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essentials for Lainey Wilson on 94.9 Star Country, home of Brett's Big Old Bass Tournament coming up on September 19th. Clater Lake State Park is where it's going to be. You need to get signed up ASAP by way of 949starcountry.com.

rolling through the area in 2026. It's going to continue at Dr. Pepper Park on October 2nd. That is when Rodney Atkins will hit the stage. Pick a Back Road is on Star Country.

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Double, triple dog dare you to leave that message for that special person right now at 6:30, 5:32. We're going to roll them out after 10. Lady A is on Star Country.

0: It's Brett and Tate. 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
13: Good chance of a thunderstorm happening at some point this evening, clearing out overnight to low 69, then tomorrow basically the same as today with a high of 88.

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John Morgan is on 94.9 Star Country, and the pride and joy of Prince Edward County was on the Today Show last week. I wasn't a big fan until I heard Shaboozey sing this song, Good News, on Star Country.

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Either one of theirs or maybe somebody else. 6:30, 5:32, we'll get it started after Tim McGraw on Star Country.

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1: It's funny to me that Cody Johnson thought he was being typecast, you know, being a cowboy and everything before he ever read the lyrics of this song. And when he did, he could not perform it. Horseback is at number 7.
2: He's a ranch hand in a pinch, man. 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

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And if you haven't checked out my man Kimo, what are you doing with yourself? Catch him tomorrow afternoon, and he will give you an opportunity to win an Ashley Home Store Send Me Backstage t-shirt. 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

Wednesday tuck-ins on 94.9 Star Country, 6:35, 32. You got somebody you're tucking in with a special message. Now is the time, and this is the place. Tucking in Buddy Christian and his mom, Brandy. You guys have an excellent night. Also got to say hello to Lovebug, who is tucking in the man of her dreams, her baby cakes. Let him know that I love him to our moon and stars. 6:35, 32. Hit me up.

94.9 Star Country, 635 382 is where you can tech in that special person in your life. Alana knows that, and that is why she has jumped in to tech in her amazing husband, Adam. Tell him that I love him to the moon and back 100 times. Good night, honey. Love your wife. Have an excellent evening, guys. Also, City Mouse hit us up to tech in the beautiful and loving partner of his, Country Mouse. Yours forever, he adds. 635-32. Let me know who you're teching in. Got a special message you can add that too. 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

We're steamrolling through the Wednesday tech-ins on 94.9 Star. Catch, you got to say hello to Mama, who is tucking in her grandkids. That would be Peyton, Chloe, Natalie, and John Luke, and also her one-year-old great-granddaughter, Hallie Kate. Have a fantastic night, fam, all right? Also, I want to check in on Joshua because he is the love of my life. This is from Anonymous, 63532. You let me know who you're tucking in. If you want to remain anonymous, that is your prerogative. But if you want to put your business out there, that's cool too, okay? Darius Rucker is on Star Country.

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10: 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Good chance of a thunderstorm tapering off overnight with a low of 69. Same thing tomorrow. The high, 88.

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94.9 Star Country, 635-32 is where we are tucking up in and where Rebecca has joined us, tucking in her sweet boyfriend Jake, Crazy Dog Cooper, and Fluffball Bunny Mochi. Love y'all. Sweet dreams. Have a fantastic evening. Also, I'd like to tuck in my sweet husband, Jason Honeybee. You are the rock for me and the kids, and you are loved beyond belief. Good night, and I love you. 630-532. Hit me up. Tell me who you tucking in so that we can make it happen for them this evening. But if you're trying to get in tonight, you need to hurry. It's Florida Georgia Line.

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wrapping up the Wednesday tuck-ins on 94.9 Star Country. Shouting out Jeremy and Erica over in Giles. Appreciate you guys for having us locked in. Also, hello to Amanda, who is tucking in her husband, Joseph, and daughter, Sarah, Emmeline, and Elizabeth. Love you guys to the moon, back, infinity, and beyond. Last but certainly not least, Twinkle Toes hits us up to tuck in the love of her life, Goober, and everyone at Star Country. We accept that wholeheartedly. 6:30, 5:32, anytime between now and 10 o'clock tomorrow night to be included on Thursday's tuck-ins.

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Stumbled upon Brandon Lake's live stream of King of Hearts from earlier this year in Charleston, South Carolina. 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
4: Things clearing up overnight. A low of 69 is what you should expect then tomorrow. Pretty much the same weather pattern that we experienced today with a high of 88.

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1: Bailey Zimmerman is on 94.9 Star Country. And what the hey, we're close enough to the weekend to talk about the throwback throwdown. You know how we kick it on Saturday night, old school, starting at 7 o'clock. 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

0: John Morgan on 94.9 Star Country and B.O. Stevens exiting stage left. No worries. We're going to get back together tomorrow night after 7. Until then, you keep being you and I'll keep being me.
1: $0.89 in the ashtray. 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

0: 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Ian Munsick is coming to Sidewinders.
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1: He's a ranch hand in a pinch, man. 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

0: 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Ian Munsick is coming to Sidewinders.
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2: Time out! Hi, I'm Pastor Kevin. Are you ready? Are you ready for some football? Finally, football season is here with tonight's NFL Hall of Fame game. And as my wife will attest, I love football. Whether it be high school, college, or the pros, I love the strategy, the excitement, and the life lessons that the game of football teaches. I don't know about you, but I can't wait till kickoff. However, I've been thinking recently, what if we got as excited about God as we do the start of football season? What if we sought to know God as we do our favorite team's players? What if we discussed God's strategy for life as much as we debate our coach's game day strategy? Maybe you need to take a time out and think about that today.
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0: 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U.S. Senators Mark Warner and Tim Kaine announced the distribution of more than $1.7 million in Department of Justice grants across the Commonwealth. In regional education news, Danville City Public Schools creating a new parental advisory team to boost family involvement as the district transitions out of state oversight. 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The Eagle Rock Community Clothes Closet operates 4 months out of the year at Eagle Rock United Methodist Church, providing donated clothing at no cost to local families in need. I'm Ian Price, and that's the news.
1: We're off to a warm and humid start today with temperatures already in those low 70s. A mix of sunshine and clouds expected throughout the day, with a chance of downpours and thunderstorms this afternoon. Highs warm into the upper 80s and possibly some lower 90s by the afternoon. Shower and storm chances are expected to continue through Saturday, with drier but toastier conditions moving in early next week. From WDBJ 7, I'm meteorologist Carolyn Matheny on 94.9 Star Country.
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0: It's Brett and Taylor's One Big Thing.
1: I have one big thing.
2: What is it?
1: I know that this day is going to be a really good day. It started off on a really good note because I came in here to the studio.
2: Mm-hmm.
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1: I know who it was.
0: Mark Skullrude.
1: Look at that.
0: It's a little post-it note from Mark Skullrude.
1: How sweet. What did he leave me?
0: Oh, nothing. I guess I'm supposed to share with you.
1: Oh.
0: Maybe he knows you don't eat till after 12, and at that point, we're already gone from each other, so sorry, Brett.
1: Yeah.
0: But isn't that nice?
1: That's very nice.
0: That is odd. He didn't get you anything. And this is from like an actual bakery. This is from some Heritage Family Market out in Botetourt. It's like packaged and everything.
1: Look
0: so
1: at that.
0: I'm going to have a great day. You're going to starve. So
1: happy for you,
0: happy
1: buddy.
0: Thursday to everybody.
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0: What gossip you spreading today?
1: Oh, these are all truths.
0: Oh.
1: All truths.
0: Because you've been spreading a lot of gossip here lately.
1: I'm just saying what the internet's saying. I'm just a messenger, okay? I see what people are talking about. I give it a voice and do with it what you will. But these are all true. Starting off with Megan Maroney. She's got her own American Girl doll. You know what American Girl dolls are? They're like this tall. They look like classic people. Now Megan has one.
0: Long hair. A Cabbage Patch doll?
1: No. They're not babies. They're little girl dolls.
0: All right.
1: Arms, legs, hair, all the
0: like
1: things.
0: Like a Barbie?
1: Bigger.
0: Okay.
1: You can carry them. I had one. Her name was Hillary. She was blonde. She didn't look like me, though, but you can customize them to make it look like... What?
0: Hillary Duff?
1: Yes, actually named after Hillary Duff.
0: All right.
1: But this is a Megan doll, so you can get your own Megan doll. She's got the little Megan outfit, sparkles, white cowboy boots, and all the things.
0: Megan,
1: dress her up.
0: Megan the, like the horror film?
1: Maroney.
0: Oh, Megan Maroney. Sorry you said that. Go ahead.
1: What? How would that have been with Nashville news?
0: You just said Megan, and I was like, oh,
1: I didn't say Maroney?
0: You did at the beginning.
1: Yeah. Oh. You love the Megan doll. You love to bring up the Megan doll. You think I dance like her and
0: yeah.
1: I look like her. Morgan Wallen, this is cool. Throughout his I'm Still the Problem tour, he donated over $1 million worth of instruments to 26 schools across the cities he performed at. I appreciate that. I think that that's a big deal that he's helping out the children.
0: Yeah.
1: And the music children.
0: Yeah.
1: And finally here, Dolly got defaced.
0: What?
1: Dolly got defaced.
0: What, like a statue or something?
1: Mural.
0: Mm.
1: Big old Dolly mural in downtown Nashville.
0: Who would do that?
1: It's a guy.
0: Was it Jolene?
1: Oh, this is how she gets back. She throws paint on her face. It was a guy. He's going through some stuff, apparently. They're not pressing charges. He threw a bunch of black paint onto the wall, and it was, like, going down her nose and her face and just, gosh. So the good news is today, the woman who originally made the mural, she's going back, and she's fixing it.
0: You think Jolene put him up to it? Jolene paid him to do it.
1: And you say I'm the one spreading gossip. You are slandering Jolene in your news from Nashville.
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0: Medical researchers at the University of Virginia are shifting the focus of their red meat allergy studies to determine why tick bites trigger severe reactions in some individuals while leaving others unaffected. Dr. Jeffrey Wilson reports that recent clinical findings show many people develop alpha-gal antibodies without ever experiencing allergic symptoms, prompting scientists to investigate antibody quality and potential new injection therapies. Meanwhile, certified home-based bakers across Virginia are expanding their customer reach following a state law change, allowing online sales and statewide shipping. The updated regulation removes previous restrictions that limited cottage food businesses strictly to in-person transactions, allowing local vendors to ship baked goods anywhere in the Commonwealth as long as standard ingredient and allergen labeling requirements are fully met. Roanoke City officials are issuing a firm warning to residents after a professional climber scaled the Mill Mountain Star for an upcoming documentary film. Local filmmaker Chad Heddleston received special municipal permission to scale the landmark as part of an independent film project, which will be highlighted on Alex Hanold's Climbing Gold podcast later this month. City leaders stressed that the star remains strictly off limits to the public, noting the climb was a one-time exception. I'm Ian Price, and that's the news at 94.9 Star Country.
1: We're off to a warm and humid start this morning with temperatures already in those low 70s. Expect a mix of sun and clouds throughout the day, along with the chance for some scattered downpours and thunderstorms into the afternoon. Highs will climb into the upper 80s, with a few spots possibly reaching the lower 90s. Shower and storm chances stick around through Saturday before drier but still hot conditions arrive early next week. From WDBJ 7, I'm meteorologist Carolyn Matheny on 94.9 Star Country.
2: This is a good one. Coming up in your warm and fuzzy, a little girl, she's currently staying at Cincinnati Children's Hospital. She hung a sign from her window pleading the people down below to supply her with pizza and donuts. They answer the call in a big way. You intrigued?
3: Yeah.
2: I'll tell you that story. Two
3: sounds like you just did, but yes, I'm excited.
2: I'm going to tell you what they did to help this little girl.

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1: There's an 11-year-old leukemia patient at Cincinnati Children's Hospital. Her name is Emily. She's gone viral because she was hanging a bunch of signs from her hospital window.
2: Sorry, how old was she?
1: 11.
2: Okay.
1: Telling people, quote, "I need pizza and donuts," even including her Venmo handle. So if you want to, you know, give her some money, she'll just get the pizza herself.
2: Yeah. She'll order it out.
1: Yep. So obviously people down below saw the signs. A bunch of businesses got word, ended up sending her a bunch of food, obviously some pizza and donuts, including Bourbon House Pizza. This is the owner, Mary, talking about little Emily.
3: A little girl asked for pizza on a poster board in her window. So we were like, of course, you know, it makes you think that the little struggles that you have in your life right now don't even compare to what this mom, that's her only child, 11-year-old Emily, it makes you feel so good to be a small part to help them.
2: What an entrepreneur. Mm. She's like, I need pizza, Venmo me at Emily.
1: I'm looking at M. Wilkins 2015. That's her Venmo.
2: That's
1: she
2: amazing.
1: Has another sign that says leukemia picked the wrong cowgirl. So she's a country girl.
2: Aww.
1: Little Emily. So there you go. She knows what she's doing and she's cute. So way to go, girl. That's your warm and fuzzy.
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1: Only between 10 and 12% of the world's population has this physical characteristic in common.
2: Do I have it?
1: You and I are the same, and we do not fit into this category. Only between 10 and 12% of the world's population has this physical characteristic in common.
2: I feel like this is not going to be one to easily Google.
1: Really?
2: Yeah.
1: Okay.
2: What part of the body? Top or bottom?
1: Side. I'm not sure how to answer that.
2: Okay, I'll guess.
1: All right. Third nipple is not right. Oh, sorry.
2: Well, I mean, sometimes it's on your side and we don't have one.
1: Okay.
2: So, okay, that was a good guess.
1: Not the right one,
2: but worth it. You're playing for a bear of big, like, love.
3: Bear, big.
2: Why do I even have this job if I can't speak? I'm a professional communicator and I can't speak.
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2: A pair of tickets to Big Lick Comic Con at the Berglund Center this weekend. 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
1: Just a thank you to my close and personal friend, Mark Skolrud, for the gift. Oh, wait. I didn't get a gift.
2: Oh, I did. I got me some raspberry cream cheese rolls.
1: Mark Skolrud left Taylor a gift. Mm. What is it?
2: They're like cinnamon rolls, but raspberry on the inside.
1: That sounds amazing to me.
2: Smothered in.
1: I would eat that.
2: You can kind of smell it through the packaging. Just give it a sniff. Do you smell the cream cheese?
1: A little bit.
2: If I cut some off, will you eat some? I know it's before noon, but if it's a gift,
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1: consider
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1: that one.
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0: 94.9 Star Country, here is your Tough as Heck trivia question. Only between 10 and 12% of the world's population has this physical characteristic in common. What is it?
1: Is it being left-handed?
0: It is left-handed, yes. Oh. What is your name?
1: Cheyenne.
0: Cheyenne, are you a lefty?
1: I'm not, but my brother is a freak of nature, so...
0: Oh, so left-handed people are freaks of nature.
2: I love that she's calling on her brother. Adults and still giving him strife. That's hilarious,
0: Cheyenne. I love her.
2: Cheyenne, congratulations. You won that pair of tickets to Big Lit Comic Con this weekend at the Berglund Center. 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
1: All right, perfect. Thank you.
3: Trying to call in.
1: My husband was trying to call in the ticket for him.
0: I love it.
2: Is he left-handed?
0: What's his name?
1: James. No, he's right-handed. We're normal.
0: Dave?
2: We're normal.
0: Normal.
2: I'm dead.
0: All right, Dave and Cheyenne together. Who's your big giveaway station?
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1: Law enforcement agencies across the Roanoke Valley are receiving tens of thousands of dollars in new federal grant funding to upgrade police equipment and field technology. U.S. Senators Mark Warner and Tim Kaine announced the distribution of more than $1.7 million in Department of Justice grants across the Commonwealth. In regional education news, Danville City Public Schools creating a new parental advisory team to boost family involvement as the district transitions out of state oversight. District leaders are encouraging parents to join advisory leadership boards, volunteer during the school day, and actively support extracurricular programs as classes begin for the upcoming academic year. Finally, a volunteer-run clothing ministry in Botetourt County celebrating 20 years of community service as demand for free assistance reaches all-time highs. The Eagle Rock Community Clothes Closet operates 4 months out of the year at Eagle Rock United Methodist Church, providing donated clothing at no cost to local families in need. I'm Ian Price, and that's the news.
2: We're off to a warm and humid start today with temperatures already in those low 70s. A mix of sunshine and clouds expected throughout the day, with a chance of downpours and thunderstorms this afternoon. Highs warm into the upper 80s and possibly some lower 90s by the afternoon. Shower and storm chances are expected to continue through Saturday, with drier but toastier conditions moving in early next week. From WDBJ 7, I'm meteorologist Carolyn Matheny on 94.9 Star Country.
3: You're about to turn 30, so this is getting close to pertaining to you. 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I've got good health news for you.
4: I mean, I'm not really there. I'm only 29 and 11 twelfths. So
3: 29 and 11 twelfths.
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3: Yeah.
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3: Yeah, you're 30, buddy.
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3: 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If you're approaching your late 40s, good news for you ahead on 94.9 Star Country.

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1: Good news if you are like Tay and approaching your late 40s.
2: Not approaching my late 40s. And if I was, that's a great... I hear the 40s are the best. I hear every decade it gets better.
1: Hence, this things in threes.
2: Go for it.
1: Number one, a new survey says that age 47 is when most people hit their peak health and happiness.
2: 47.
1: I concur.
2: Oh, what happened when you were 47?
1: I was in the dojo 3 days a week. I was hitting the weights. I was in shape.
2: That would have been 2016.
1: Yeah. 2016. Yeah.
2: Okay. You were feeling good and life was good.
1: It's really good. That was a good year.
2: I'm happy for you.
1: Number two, a poll of 2,000 people said that people in their late 40s often feel fitter, happier, and more confident than ever before.
2: Okay.
1: Like their confidence level goes up. I think because they've been there, done that, have some wisdom.
2: Wisdom, that's the big thing. Experience.
1: And number three, it's because they finally understand their bodies better and they're more likely to buy healthier foods and cut back on partying. And another big factor is their perspective. People in their late 40s said that they focus more on their well-being instead of their appearance. So if you're not 47 yet, something to look forward to. If you're over 47, you had a good run, buddy. Had a good run.
2: Awful.
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0: say so. 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
1: 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Good morning, Professor Taylor Sherrill.
0: Good morning.
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0: David from Roanoke, do you want to say good morning to the professor?
1: Good morning, Professor.
2: Good morning. We got cellular.
0: She's going to help you win. She's going to answer you agree or disagree. If the two of you get four, you win.
1: Okay.
0: All right, Professor. Back in the day on this date, 136 years ago in 1890, the first one of these was used in a prison in Auburn, New York, on convicted axe murderer William Kemmler.
2: I'm going to vote with the electric chair.
0: David?
1: I agree.
0: Yeah. They botched the first attempt and had to zap him twice.
2: That's terrible.
0: I know, right?
2: Oh,
0: that's a true story. 61 years ago in 1965, this band released Help. It was their fifth album and included their classic hits Ticket to Ride, Help, and Yesterday.
2: Beatles. The Beatles.
1: I absolutely agree.
0: Yeah, there's two
2: Yesterday.
0: Right. 28 years ago in 1998, this lady spent 8.5 hours testifying before a grand jury about her relationship with then-President Bill Clinton.
2: Monica Lewinsky.
1: Agree, and I met her, too.
0: You met Monica Lewinsky?
1: At the Roanoke Airport.
0: Did you really?
2: What was she doing in Roanoke?
1: She came in to do a lecture at Roanoke College.
0: Was she nice? She seems like she'd be sweet.
1: She had to come in incognito.
0: Did she?
2: Did you just recognize her off the cuff? Because I wouldn't know what she looks like if I just saw her in the airport.
1: Well, we had her information. I worked for a town car service.
2: Oh, I
0: got
2: you.
0: David got the inside scoop. David, this is probably a confession I shouldn't say on the air. I think she's super cute.
1: I'll guide you.
0: Okay, there.
2: Did she use a fake name?
1: Yes.
2: Oh, all right.
0: Quit pressing him. You're going to get him in trouble. All right, last one for the win. 27 years ago in 1999, The Sixth Sense was released starring this actor.
2: Bruce Willis.
1: Agree.
0: And you win, man. Nice job.
2: Did you drive Bruce Willis around, too?
1: No, not him. I didn't.
2: Who else have you driven around?
1: Linda Evans, Jerry West, of course, Frank Beamer. We used to take him home all the time. Bruce Smith, Johnny Bench.
0: She's blanked over. These are sporting people, and like Linda
2: Evans.
0: Have
2: you driven Brett Sharp?
0: Linda Evans was Wonder Woman, right?
1: No, she was on Dynasty.
0: Oh,
1: and
0: that's
1: Big
0: right.
1: Valley.
0: Not Linda Evans. Who am I thinking of?
1: Oh, God. Yeah,
2: Linda Ronstadt?
0: No.
2: I don't know who that is.
0: No, she's a singer. Just give him the prize.
2: All right. David, that was fun. I liked learning all that. You won that pair of four-pack of tickets to the races at the Pulaski County Motorsports Park this Friday night under the lights. Visit PulaskiCountyMP.com for details.
1: All right. That's awesome.
0: Evans was John Forsythe's wife on Dynasty, wasn't she?
1: Exactly.
0: Beautiful.
1: Yes,
0: yeah.
1: Sir.
0: All right, buddy. Yes. Who's your big giveaway station?
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3: Medical researchers at the University of Virginia are shifting the focus of their red meat allergy studies to determine why tick bites trigger severe reactions in some individuals while leaving others unaffected. Dr. Jeffrey Wilson reports that recent clinical findings show many people develop alpha-gal antibodies without ever experiencing allergic symptoms, prompting scientists to investigate antibody quality and potential new injection therapies. Meanwhile, certified home-based bakers across Virginia are expanding their customer reach following a state law change, allowing online sales and statewide shipping. The updated regulation removes previous restrictions that limited cottage food businesses strictly to in-person transactions, allowing local vendors to ship baked goods anywhere in the Commonwealth as long as standard ingredient and allergen labeling requirements are fully met. Roanoke City officials are issuing a firm warning to residents after a professional climber scaled the Mill Mountain Star for an upcoming documentary film. Local filmmaker Chad Heddleston received special municipal permission to scale the landmark as part of an independent film project, which will be highlighted on Alex Hanold's Climbing Gold podcast later this month. City leaders stressed that the star remains strictly off limits to the public, noting the climb was a one-time exception. I'm Ian Price, and that's the news at 94.9 Star Country.
4: We're off to a warm and humid start this morning with temperatures already in those low 70s. Expect a mix of sun and clouds throughout the day, along with the chance for some scattered downpours and thunderstorms into the afternoon. Highs will climb into the upper 80s with a few spots possibly reaching the lower 90s. Shower and storm chances stick around through Saturday. before drier but still hot conditions arrive early next week. From WDBJ 7, I'm meteorologist Carolyn Matheny on 94.9 Star Country.
2: We were just talking about this the other day in the Things in Threes about jackpots and stuff. Remember the largest one in all of history was in 2023?
0: $2 billion.
2: $2.04 billion.
0: Yeah.
2: So
0: I'll take the 0.04. I'll take that.
2: I will too. That's like a lot of money still. The guy who won that, his name is Edwin Castro. We have an update for how he's spending the money, and it is very altruistic. I came up with that word.
0: That's good. Did you look it up?
2: No, I knew that word. I was okay. How would I? Altruistic. Right. Two songs from now on Star Country.

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1: A 67-year-old man named Frank Carter. He beat a rare form of blood cancer. He's now cancer-free. So, to celebrate, he paddled more than 2,300 miles down the Missouri River with his golden retriever, Amos. They started in Montana, finished near St. Louis, and made it through severe storms, winds, hurricanes. I don't know if they get hurricanes out there. But they made it. He even built the canoe by hand.
2: Wow.
1: That's a cool guy.
2: Overachiever.
1: Well, he's like, I've got this new lease on life. I'm going to conquer that.
2: Mm-hmm. Yeah.
1: And took Amos with him. That's super cool. In Houston, three women were in a car that flew off an overpass, landed upside down on a freeway. They all survived thanks to the help of a bunch of strangers. It's always the people who see it happen. They run right to the action. They used sledgehammers, poles, even their bare hands to get them out of this car. The women were eventually freed by the firefighters, taken to the hospital. Here they are talking about it.
3: The vehicle fell off from the overpass. The people are inside the car screaming and stuff.
4: I quickly got out of the car and saw folks not hesitate to get out of the vehicle and grab whatever they can. Things off of the side of the road, poles, anything they can find to try to get these folks out of the vehicle.
1: You know what it kind of reminds me of? Did you ever watch the Netflix documentary, The Hitchhiking... What was it called? The Hitchhiking Sledgehammer Killer or something?
2: Maybe.
1: It was this guy. He got interviewed. He like saved these people, like attacked someone who was attacking them, saves their life. He becomes this internet sensation. Turns out he's like wanted. And then he goes in like a crime spree. But he was like a hero for like 15 minutes.
2: Good grief.
1: Not this guy. This guy, I'm sure, is not the Hitchhiking Sledgehammer Killer. But made me think of that.
2: All right. Good detour there.
1: Good documentary if you're looking for someone to watch on Netflix.
2: All right.
1: Finally here, Powerball winner Edwin Castro. This is the guy who won the big jackpot in 2023. The largest jackpot in all of history, $2.04 billion. He has spent $10 million of it buying lots damaged by the fires out in Altadena, the wildfires that were like last year.
2: Yeah.
1: Early in January, I think. Well,
2: California,
1: he's helping rebuild the city.
2: That's awesome.
1: How cool is that? He's helping, he plans to build single family homes for people who want to live in them rather than turn them into rentals. So far, two homes are already under construction and he's donating three properties to a housing foundation. That's how you spend your money.
2: Yeah.
1: Nobody needs $2 billion.
2: Well, that's a good tax write-off. $10 million of the $2
1: billion? Brett...
2: No, I'm just saying he's doing good and he's getting a tax write-off.
1: It's a win-win for everybody. You are a mess. What am I going to do with you? That's your good news of the day.
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0: 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Seems like everyone nowadays wants to name their kids something original.
1: We've kind of used every name out there.
0: Ellie Grace is cool.
1: Yeah.
0: It's original.
1: Grace, I know someone who just named their baby something with Grace in it. Ellie's becoming popular. It's not an original name.
0: Tyson, my grandson.
1: That's pretty original.
0: Yeah. Last year might have taken the cake for the most ridiculous baby names of all time, according to Social Security Administration data. Here's a list of unusual names that were only given to 10 or fewer children in 2025.
1: Is this in America or all over the world?
0: I think this is worldwide.
1: Mm.
0: For girls, Tsunami.
1: That's a cool name.
0: Kind of. It's.
1: You live in like Hawaii or something.
0: Maybelline.
1: I'm surprised.
0: Chuck
1: Maybe
0: Berry.
1: She's born with it. Maybe it's Maybelline. What are you talking about?
0: Maybelline, why can't you be true? Oh, Maybelline, why can't you be true?
1: I'm thinking of the makeup line. Okay. Maybe she's born with it. Maybe it's Maybelline.
0: Infant girl. That's like Hunter girl. Remember that?
1: Yeah. Spell that for me.
0: Infant girl. That's one word.
1: Do you think maybe when they were in the hospital and they're filling out the birth certificate, they forgot to change first name where like the doctors wrote infant girl?
0: Maybe
1: it was an accident. Maybe, like, you know what? It kind of works.
0: Beretta.
1: The cheese?
0: No. Huh? Beretta?
1: B-U-R-R-A-T-A?
0: No, B-E-R-E-T-T-A. I think of the old cop show, Beretta.
1: Was that someone's name on there?
0: Yeah, it was Robert Blake, the guy who, like, allegedly killed his wife in real life.
1: Okay. Was that a boy's name then on the show? Beretta?
0: I don't know. Aloe.
1: I don't hate it.
0: Mattel.
1: Okay.
0: Willowdean.
1: That's very Southern. I don't mind it.
0: Luxury. That's not bad.
1: I mean, yeah, I think that's fine.
0: Linen.
1: L-I-N-E-N, I'm sure.
0: Yep.
1: Well, that's like the boy name. L-E-N-N-O-N.
0: Yeah, that's Zach's son's name.
1: Look at you remembering.
0: Yeah. Earth. Elysium and Ethereal. Or Ethereal.
1: Ethereal,
0: I guess.
1: I like, you know, people name their babies Nevea. It's heaven backwards.
0: I know. I just met somebody.
1: Really?
0: I just met Nevea. I just met her.
1: That's a cool name. Heaven backwards.
0: And here's for the boys. Howdy. Papa.
1: That's Papa. Weird.
0: Three.
1: Then like with the number or T-H-E?
0: T-H-R-E-E. Yeah.
1: Okay. Favorite number.
0: You remember Kevin Scott named his cat Three.
1: Is it a lucky number?
0: I don't know. I think it was his third cat. Matrix.
1: That's a cool name.
0: Gator. I think that's kind of cool.
1: If you live in Florida.
0: Chaos. Chaos Sharp. Oh, that'd be funny.
1: I don't know. Like, you can't. I'm picturing, like, in the business world when they're like a CEO. Here comes chaos. You know, it's like.
0: That's amazing.
1: Maybe that's the point.
0: My favorite one, Rayon.
1: Isn't that bad for you?
0: Rayon? Yeah, I think it's a. Yeah.
1: Wait, I'm thinking of Radon.
0: That's Radon.
1: Radon. Yeah.
0: But Rayon, isn't that a fabric? I think it's a fabric.
1: Yes. Like, how do you spell it?
0: Rayon. R-A-Y-O-N.
1: Oh, it's like crayon without the C. Maybe that's what it is.
0: Ray.
1: It's a semi-synthetic fabric made of cellulose.
0: Rayon Sharp. Sounds like a sentence.
1: Kyson's better.
0: I know. I like it.
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0: 94.9 Star Country. You up for a game of yes or BS?
1: Always.
0: Yes, it's a true statement, or BS, Brett Sharp, I made it up. The topic is name drops.
1: Ooh.
0: People who have left messages on my cell phone.
1: Text messages or voicemails?
0: Voicemails.
1: True stories.
0: Or not.
1: Oh, okay.
0: Number one, the legendary Doc McGee, the manager for Kiss and Darius Rucker.
1: Sure. Yes.
0: He did, yeah.
1: What was he saying?
0: He said, hey, Brett, this is Doc McGee. I was like, this is like the Doc McGee. This is the actual Doc McGee. This is Kiss's manager. He was like, hey, I'm managing Darius, and Diane said you're not on his new song yet. I was just calling to see if you'd play his new song.
1: You're like, yes, absolutely.
0: Did he leave a number to call back?
1: Well, it's a cell phone. It already pops up.
0: Well, he called on the... He left it. It was on my business line.
1: Did he star 69 you? You couldn't call him back?
0: I don't know.
1: That's cool.
0: No, he didn't leave a number, but it was the Doc McGee.
1: So you never talked to him?
0: No, he just left a message.
1: Well, who took the message? They should have written it down for you.
0: I don't know, but they sent it back to my voicemail, and it was in my voicemail.
1: Did you keep it forever?
0: I kept it for as long as I could, and then we changed phone systems, and I lost it instead of keeping it. I was like, I've got a message from the Doc McGee.
1: That's cool.
0: Number two, Kip Winger.
1: Oh, my dad would be so excited if this is true. I'm a vote yes.
0: Yeah.
1: Stop! What happened?
0: He left a message on my cell phone and said, hey, Brett, this is Kip Winger from
1: Casual.
0: Winger. And he goes, Diane said that you're not playing the new Darius Rucker song.
1: Why are you not playing anybody's songs?
0: He was like, I was just calling to see if you'd play Darius's new song. I'm just calling for Diane. She said you're a
1: Who's
0: fan.
1: Who's Diane?
0: She's a record rep, Diane Lochner.
1: Did you talk to him? Did you call him back?
0: No, he didn't leave a message.
1: You said it was your cell phone. You get voicemails. You can call back from your cell phone.
0: Did I say cell phone? I said left messages for me. This was also at work.
1: Oh, I thought you said cell phone for this one.
0: Maybe I did. If I did, I apologize.
1: You are missing important conversations with these people.
0: And number three, John Osborne from Brothers Osborne.
1: Yes, because he was asking if you could do a favor for him. No.
0: He didn't leave a message. I actually talked to him. Sherry said, hey, Brett, John Osborne is on the phone. And I went, who? John Osborne from Brothers Osborne? She goes, yeah. And I said, okay. She goes, you want me to put him through? And I went, yeah. You want me to tell the story? I don't think this is that
1: bad. I wasn't going to say anything because I don't know if you could get if he would get in trouble.
0: I don't think this is that bad, is it?
1: I don't know.
0: Kind of bad?
1: Just tell it.
0: John said, hey, Brett, how are you doing? And I said, good, man. What's going on? I said, I'm not playing your song or what? And he goes, nah. He goes, you know when I was at Sidewinders when we came and played Sidewinders? And I said, yeah. And he goes, and we did that for charity? And I went, yeah. And he goes, I got in a little trouble with the law and I need some
1: like
0: proof.
1: Community hours.
0: Yeah, I need so many hours of community service. Can you write a letter saying that I was there? And I went, yeah, man, I'll take care of that for you. So I called his record label. And
1: tattled on him.
0: I called Krennic and I went, so he asked me to do 24 hours, but he flew in, then he flew out. He was out in 8 hours. I was like, is that okay? And he goes, yeah. He said, I said, may I ask what the issue was? And he said, yeah, it was like over 100 miles an hour in a 70 or whatever. Yeah. So it was just driving fast.
1: So what did you do? Did you?
0: Of course I did.
1: You did?
0: Write the letter?
1: But for that many hours?
0: No,
1: if it wasn't?
0: No, I wrote it for how many hours he was here.
1: I mean, I guess that's community service, but you're also like working. It's not really volunteering.
0: Well, no, he's doing it for Cure Kids Cancer.
1: That counts.
0: It does to me.
1: So to every
0: I'm not
1: city,
0: the law.
1: Was he like, all right, I was here for
0: I don't know.
1: Hours.
0: I hope
1: Check
0: he got his number
1: mate.
0: Of community hours. But
1: good job,
0: there you go.
1: John.
0: You lose.
1: What a story. The stories this man has to tell. I don't know if I have that one written. I have a Word document called Brett Sharp's Memoir, and I can't even.
0: I've had some crazy things happen to me in radio.
1: All I'll say is I just can't even.
0: Yeah.
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0: 94.9 Star Country. What's the matter with you?
1: Oh, God.
0: I know. Do we need to tell everybody what's going on? Do we need to bring the off-air onto on-air?
1: I mean, it's probably just an inside joke between you and I, but...
0: Yeah. Taylor asks me serious questions all the time, and I just answer. And sometimes it's real,
1: I'm sobbing.
0: She asked me what Mark Skolrud's middle name was, and
1: I wanted to text him a thank you for bringing it up.
0: He's
1: bringing in the cinnamon roll thing.
0: Mark Skolrud did a nice gesture and sent Taylor cinnamon rolls. And she goes, what's his middle name? And I said, Gerald. She goes,
1: no,
0: you tell
1: not.
0: Me the truth? And I went, yeah. He goes, it's Gerald? And
1: I said,
0: yeah, that was his dad's name.
1: Yeah. That was his dad's name is what he told me. That was his dad's name. So
0: did you text him?
1: I texted him.
0: Thank you, Mark Gerald Skolrud. Yeah, I don't have why would I know what Mark Skolrud's middle name is? Why would I know that? Okay.
1: Because I genuinely believed you.
0: I know.
1: Because you said
0: That's why I say it.
1: Why are you such a liar? You're Jelly Roll. Jelly Roll wrote that song about me.
0: I don't know that that's a lie. I think that's a fib. That's a lie and a fib are two different things.
1: What's the difference?
0: I don't know, but what did you text him?
1: Hold on. I said Mark Gerald Skolrud! !!

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1: Do you watch The Simpsons? Have you watched The Simpsons?
2: No, but I know them and I know what they're about.
1: Because I was trying to, maybe we're going to have to pull up a picture, but Krusty the Clown from The Simpsons was designed to look like Homer. Ironically, Bart worships Krusty, who's just like his dad, but famous.
2: Oh, yeah. He's got the, what is it, a mask? Like, what is the, it's like duck lips, like a... Like that Homer's got this little thing.
1: Yeah.
2: It's like he's got a duck lip.
1: There was an early plan for Krusty to be revealed as Homer, but the idea was dropped.
2: Krusty is scary looking.
1: But does it look like Homer?
2: Oh, for sure. If he like were dressed up as a clown, totally.
1: See? A poll asked, how many inches of your height are you willing to lose for money? 19% say they'd give up 2 inches for $300,000. 30% said they'd be willing to give up 10 inches for $50 million. Of course, duh.
2: We were just talking about this yesterday because I asked you, I said, do you enjoy being tall? And you said, it's got its advantages, but how much would you shave off for money?
1: For $50 million, I'd shave off 10 inches. I'd still be 5'7". I'm 6'5".
2: What if you had to lose, what if you became my height? What if we were eye level? Would you do that for $50 million?
1: For $50 million?
2: That's a lot of money.
1: I'd do that for $1 million. What are you talking about?
2: Yeah, that's a weird proposition for people for losing inches for that much money.
1: Yeah.
2: I'd go down to an inch to get that much. Well, it's really small.
1: A new article. How tall are you?
2: Originally 5'3".
1: Originally. Now what are you?
2: I wear like heels to give me a little
1: gotcha.
2: Extra.
1: I gotcha. Okay. A new article in Men's Fitness says the next wellness drink trend could be functional beer. That's a non-alcoholic brew that's fortified with beneficial ingredients like vitamins and supplements. I feel like that's like decaffeinated coffee. It's like useless brown water is what my little brother used to call it.
2: Well, if there's antioxidants and nutrients and stuff.
1: Oh, yeah, for sure, for
2: might
1: sure.
2: Might as well do that as like a smoothie.
1: Oh, totally. And last story here, a 77-year-old woman in Florida was arrested after authorities rescued 80 cats from her home. She is a mail carrier, and the police think that she collected the cats along her route.
2: Aww. So what, they took
1: like
2: them all from
1: thief.
2: Her?
1: Huh?
2: Well, they were probably strays, and she probably got them neutered and spayed and is giving them a new life. Did they take them from her?
1: Well, of course they did. 80 cats? That's beyond crazy cat lady.
2: Well, but cats...
1: That's gross.
2: Cats are so chill. It's like she probably didn't even know they were there.
1: 80?
2: Yeah, you know, they just kind of do their own thing.
1: Oh, man, I'll bet her house smelled like cat pee.
2: Or litter box.
1: Yeah.
2: Or I feel for her. I think that she's a hero rescuing the cats. You know, she should get other animals, too. Like a little bunny or something.
1: Perseverance. It's a perfect crime. I don't know. I can't think of a cat pun right now.
2: Okay. That is, it would be... catastrophic there for them
1: go.
2: To take the cats
1: and
2: from
1: and for
2: her.
1: The win, it's Taylor Sherrill.
0: 94.9 Star Country.
1: Who am I about to talk about?
2: Vice.
1: Yeah. Why?
2: Because Miami Vice is playing.
1: Vice. 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I really want to see how you would do on a zero turn.
2: Do you stand or do you sit?
1: No, you sit. Well, they make some stand behinds, but, and I'm sure Greg's got them at Vice, but
2: I'd love to do it.
1: Because he's also got like the Ventrac. I think those are like, I don't know, 8 wheels and they hug the side. He's got Skag. He's got a little bit of everything there. But John Deere, that's what I recommend. That zero turn John Deere.
2: Same.
1: I think you'd enjoy it. It's fun.
2: I'm not saying no to an invitation to ride a 0 point turn.
1: A zero turn.
2: Zero turn.
1: Yeah. 60 inch cut. 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

0: 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Dave Page is in here from Q99 because he loves our morning show more than his own.
1: Good morning.
0: Dave Page is going to be your lifeline from Q99.
2: Oh,
3: an honor.
1: This is, well,
0: the website
1: World. You've had better lifelines. Let me just say this about that.
0: The website World Population Review put out a list of the most dangerous animals by state. Here in a second, I'm going to have you two guess, Virginia, because I don't think. I'll give you seven guesses, and I'll bet you don't get it.
3: Seven, okay.
0: Let me give you some examples. Coyotes are the most dangerous animal in four states, Illinois, Minnesota, New Jersey, and Utah. Moose are the most dangerous in Colorado, Maine, New Hampshire, and Vermont. Makes sense, right?
1: Okay.
0: White-tailed deer are number one in Pennsylvania, Arkansas, Ohio, and West Virginia.
3: Deer?
0: Well, I don't think because they attack you, but because you hit them in your car or something.
3: Oh, well, that shouldn't be. Gotcha. That shouldn't be in this category.
0: And then there, it goes on to tell a bunch about the other states. What about Virginia? I'm going to give you seven tries.
3: See, this is tough because deer, like, they're not really attacking
0: it's
3: you.
0: It's none of what
1: it's,
0: I just
1: it's
0: mentioned.
1: Not what you said, I'm sure. You wouldn't do that.
0: All right. Taylor, you get to use Dave as a lifeline.
3: Like I just say, I need help.
1: Right. Yeah. You got some ideas, right?
3: On bear. Your,
1: that's what, that was my
0: bear
1: first thought.
0: Bear is number one in a lot of states.
1: But not in
0: a
1: Virginia?
0: A lot of states, but not in Virginia.
3: Can I ask? For hints, like,
0: no.
3: Is it big?
1: Bigger than a bread Next. Box?
0: Next.
3: Yes.
0: No. Next.
3: A snake.
0: That's the timber rattler snake is number one in like Connecticut and Kansas. Wow. Cottonmouth, Mississippi, Eastern Copperhead, Indiana, Eastern Diamondback, Louisiana, but not Virginia.
3: Are these animals that kill or just attack?
0: What in the heck?
1: Is it 20
0: Stop
1: questions?
0: Asking. Come
1: or?
0: On. You got five
1: what?
0: More.
1: What are you doing?
3: Okay, I'm
1: going to
3: go questions.
0: The show ends at 10 o'clock.
3: I want to win. Mosquito.
0: There's three.
3: Okay, I'm going to call in Dave.
0: All right. You got any guesses?
1: I will say, boy, this is hard.
0: I don't think you'll get it. I don't think you'll
1: really?
0: Get it.
1: Really?
0: Yeah. Then
3: you should give us hints.
1: Really? Yeah, now I want to ask questions.
3: Thank you. See?
1: Right.
3: Y'all judging me.
1: Not a snake, not a bear.
3: Not a mosquito.
1: Not a mosquito, okay.
0: I'm only going to give you five guesses because this is taking a lot.
3: How about this? What about this? 635-32. Can they also help? Too late. I already put out the number. Text me what your thoughts
0: are. Go ahead.
3: Dave.
1: Well, I got
3: Dave, you're my lifeline. I could be dead.
0: Dog is number one in a couple states. In Alaska... And mosquitoes, but no,
1: really?
0: Not in Virginia.
1: Doggone
0: no,
1: it.
0: No.
1: No pun intended.
3: Bobcat.
0: Good guess. One more.
3: No, I want seven.
0: All right. Go on.
1: The show ends at 10.
3: Just a regular cat. Because they bite sometimes.
0: That's six. One more.
3: Dave, you got to help me while I'm reading these texts. Groundhog.
0: Oh. I think
3: Horse.
0: That's six. And this that's
1: Skunk.
0: Your last guess. Nope.
3: Beaver?
0: The answer is, are you ready for this?
1: You said we wouldn't get it.
0: When I tell you, you're going to go,
3: Wait a minute. Oh,
0: right. Now I understand.
3: Hold on. All right.
0: Bull sharks.
1: Really?
0: Because of the coast.
1: Because of the coast.
0: Bull sharks are the most dangerous animal in Virginia.
3: I call baloney on that entire
0: statement. Oh, my gosh. No.
3: I never hear about shark attacks in Virginia. When was the last time there was a shark attack in Virginia?
0: The website World Population Review put out a list of the most dangerous animals by state, and bull shark is
1: Bull shark is number one.
0: Yeah.
3: Why wouldn't you give us hints? We weren't even close.
1: Florida. What's Florida? Is You're Florida on air? Is that shark. Sharks? Is Florida sharks this? Too?
0: I don't know.
1: Okay.
0: I'll read you the whole list off the air.
3: I'm going to hang out with Dick and Dave. They're not me.
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Blake Shelton. Let him in anyway. 94.9 Star Country. Gonna be a 60% chance of rain today again. High of 89 tonight, 60% chance. Low down to 69 tomorrow, 60% chance. High of 89. 73 right now at Star Country.

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1: Hey, whatever works, man. Yeah. Boot it up.
2: Let's start the Eliminator.
0: A day early.
1: It's a special occasion since y'all are doing the Cure Kids.

0: Answer Radiothon tomorrow.
1: Why would you not just take today off? You are off Monday, Tuesday, Wednesday. You don't have to work tomorrow. You're going to have the whole week.
0: Go I didn't home. Really realize that until I came in today and I was doing stuff. I'm like, oh man, they're doing their thing tomorrow. Yeah. That's okay.
2: You could have had the whole week.
0: Yes, but at this point, I can come in tomorrow and get some other stuff done.
1: Okay.
0: Or I would say do nothing, but the boss is listening right now.
1: Yeah.
2: You know, you can answer some phones up front, too.
0: I have got a lot of many, many important things to do tomorrow. It's very important. Yes, absolutely.
2: We'll
0: work.
2: Be here.
0: Lots of work. Love work. So we're doing the Eliminator today.
1: Yeah.
0: And, all right, this is goofy, but I figured it would kind of be a fun little topic. So, you know how they do those dumb National Day? Oh, today is National Rhubarb Day.
2: I love those days.
0: Okay. So there's one on Saturday that is just ridiculous. It is National Sneak Some Zucchini Onto Your Neighbor's Porch Day.
1: Okay.
2: As we all do.
0: Of course. I mean, God.
1: That's
0: a
1: nice gesture. Here's some fresh zucchini.
0: I don't know the deal. I don't know if it's a good thing.
1: I'm
0: going to
1: scare your cat.
0: Yes.
1: You know the videos where the cats?
0: Yeah, the cucumbers and the zucchinis.
1: Oh, it's
0: funny. They look the same.
1: Yeah.
0: So I've gone ahead and put together the list of the top 12 classic childhood and teenager pranks.
1: Okay.
0: You know, because we're putting zucchini on your porch. So these are like silly little pranks or jokes. So sort of think of things that kids up to mischief would do.
2: Sure he's done them.
0: Fun little pranky things you could order in like magic catalogs or magic stores, stuff like that. You know, things like that.
2: Tomfoolery is
0: yes.
2: the category.
0: General tomfoolery. I will allow a request for a clue as well on any of them.
1: Okay.
0: So we can get rolling. Taylor, I believe you won last time.
1: She did.
0: Yeah, so go ahead.
2: I'll take it because he thought ice cream was raspberry and lemon and all that.
0: Yeah, lemon ice cream. One of the worst answers ever. So
2: Whoopee cushion
0: is correct. Yes. That is correct. Let me get that one moving there.
2: I'd like it to be a little louder, please, for me. Thank you.
1: Correct.
0: There you go. Whoopee cushion was number six.
1: TP.
0: TP is
1: correct.
0: Number one answer. TP
1: house. Yeah.
2: Saran wrap on the toilet seat.
0: Saran wrap on the toilet seat. See, you guys get this game. I like this.
1: Correct.
0: That is number four. So these are the top 12 classic childhood pranky kind of tomfooleries.
1: How can I say this? There's a... I'm going to call it something, but I'm going to call it knock and run.
0: Yes, so Ding Dong Ditch.
1: That's correct.
0: Yep.
1: That's I can remember the name of it.
0: That also incorporates Flaming Bag of Poop. So those go in the same... Because you would Ding Dong Ditch and then you would run with the poop. So that was the number two answer. There you go.
2: The thing where you put the air horn under somebody's seat and they sit down and go, bah!
1: That's a whoopee cushion.
2: I'm going to say an air horn.
0: I'm going to say same answer.
2: Oh,
0: so,
2: man.
0: Give me, that's no strike, but continue.
1: No, that's wrong.
0: No, it's the same answer.
1: But that's already been answered.
0: If you sit on something and a noise is made, I'm counting all of that as whoopee cushions.
2: I want to go ahead and use my hints.
0: Okay. You can choose 3, 5, and 7 through 12. There's
2: 3.
0: Lots. All right. Number 3 is... It's sort of like vandalism, too, and you're throwing stuff.
1: I got it. You better get it, because I got it.
2: And bok, bok, bok. Something with a chicken.
1: 3 seconds.
2: You're throwing chicken heads at somebody's house. Yeah. No! You're egging someone's house! You're egging someone else! Please, come on!
1: Correct. Why don't you just give it to her? My gosh. All right, what's the clue for number 5?
0: The clue for number 5 is...
2: It hit me like a ton of bricks.
1: You didn't know egging.
0: Oh my God, look at that over there! Or, ooh, look at this! Oh, gross, scary!
2: What?
1: Scaring someone. Startling.
0: I'm sorry, that's wrong.
1: You gave her the answer. You actually made the
2: throwing motion
1: of an egg. You said bok bok like a chicken.
0: I didn't say these clues are good.
2: But
0: I just said they're clues.
2: But I came up with it in the 11th hour.
0: That is incorrect, by the way. So go ahead.
2: Made you look over your shoulder.
0: Made you look. Sorry, that's a strike for both of you.
1: Quit using that sound effect.
0: Top 12 classic childhood and teen pranks.
1: Which ones are left?
0: 5 and then 7 through 12. I will say this as a blanket hint. This has been done to somebody in this room, one of them.
1: Hmm.
0: By somebody else in this room.
1: I'm going to say...
2: I got it.
1: You do?
2: That one, yeah.
1: I'm going to say potato in the exhaust pipe.
0: Oh, man, that's a mean one right there.
1: Wrong!
0: Sorry. Strike 2. Taylor.
2: Fake lottery ticket.
0: Fake lottery ticket is correct. Number 9.
2: Brett to me.
0: All right, Brett, you got 2 strikes. You got to get one here.
2: Ooh.
1: That's a bunch. I still don't know the...

0: What? Can you give me that clue again?
1: I'll give you a new clue for it too. Like, oh, look at that. What? Ha ha, fooled you.
0: I have no idea.
1: I don't really know what else to say for that.
0: I'm going to say the water bucket on the door. Ooh, so when they walk in.
1: That is a classic right there.
0: Oh, I found it.
1: Sorry, you are eliminated.
2: What was it?
0: What was it?
1: Oh, I forgot your winter music, so let me get you.
2: Yeah, please winter. Do.
0: All right.
1: Okay, here you go. There's your winter music.
2: Yay!
1: Number five was fake stuff. So, like, fake dog do, fake vomit, fake spiders, fake snakes, all the fakes.
0: That was a worse clue than bok bok, here you throw it.
1: I'm sorry. Oh, look at that. Ha ha, fooled you. That's a pretty good clue.
2: That's hard to
1: for hint. Fake duty. I mean, what do you want me to do there?
3: She didn't get it either.
1: She did not. Number seven was the buzzer on your hand.
0: Oh,
1: the
0: handshake buzzer.
2: That's a good one.
0: Yeah.
1: Number eight, the squirting flower.
0: I forgot about that. These are the classic ones. Yeah.
1: Bad tasting joke food or gum.
0: Oh, yeah.
2: What's the
0: Harry Potter ones?
1: Butterbean.
2: Butterbeer?
0: No, anyway.
1: Anyway, it doesn't matter. Number 11, just prank phone calls in general.
0: Oh, okay.
2: Yeah.
1: And number 12, ordering delivery to somebody's house.
0: Oh, okay.
2: Oh, tomfoolery.
1: Yep. Also on the list, it didn't make it, switching the sugar and salt, short sheeting a bed, and signing people up for email newsletters and different things.
2: Don't leave your zucchinis on the front porch.
1: Congratulations, Taylor. You ought to win up.
2: Thank you.
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0: 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From Ella Langley.
1: Ho hum. 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
2: Everything I do touches to gold.
0: Amazing. Oh, that's true.
1: I know. She got her own beer. I saw that today, too.
0: I know, she does.
1: She's own beer, own energy drink. You definitely, it's the Post Malone school of make your money now.
0: Why not?
1: Absolutely. All right, enough of you people. We've heard about you all morning, so let's hear about me.
0: Yeah.
1: You know, I think it's unfair, by the way, that Brett Sharpe, because, oh, give up 10 inches for $50 million. Well, when you're 6'7", big deal.
0: I'm 6'5". Zach's doing this today because we have the Cure Kids Cancer Radiothon tomorrow all day, and he's off.
1: So let's get to know me right now.
0: All right.
1: This is Brett versus Taylor. They write down their answers. How do I take my coffee? Do I take it black, or do I take it with sugar-free French vanilla powdered creamer?
2: I'm going to predict what he's going to say on his little card. Okay. Go ahead and write.
1: All right.
0: Know what
1: I
0: you
1: like
0: do.
1: This. Let's see.
2: I have my Brett answer, but I know what he's going to write.
1: Taylor's nailed.
2: He has the right little witty little blurb.
1: Thinks he's funny. Writing.
2: Well, he's writing more than I thought. Black like your soul.
1: Okay. Let's see. Number two, he calls me a mean name that I don't even think I can say. And then Black by Taylor. Brett is correct. I'm sorry.
2: I could have sworn you were a black coffee drinker. Were you ever?
1: No, it's I like coffee a lot, but I do need a little bit of flavor.
2: Can you put the powder?
1: I like hot coffee, so putting cream in it cools it down too much. You can't say that one anymore.
0: Oh, you can?
1: No, I'm sorry. Okay. So, Brett, you go. All complaints can
2: in
1: be directed.
2: In the words of Abby, Brett is canceled.
1: Yep, Brett has been canceled. I'm dead. Thank you very much, but you do get a point, so congratulations. Round two.
0: Okay.
1: I was gone for a while this week. Where was I? South Carolina? Or New York? Did I go up or down? It's one or the other. I have one South Kakalaki from Taylor. I have two South Kakalakis, which is actually what Brett wrote on his sheet. And it's no points for either of you.
2: What?
1: I'm sorry.
2: You went up north.
1: I went to the National Baseball Hall of Fame.
0: Oh, I knew that. You told me
1: son.
0: That.
2: Way to remember. Oh, that's memorable. Did you guys have fun?
1: Yes, we did. I used to go with my dad when I was a kid, and then I took
2: him.
1: Oh, my
2: heart.
1: It's a lot of chopping onions the whole time. Baseball Hall of Fame is just one of the greatest places on earth, and they do a really good job of just making you want to cry and love America all at the same time. It's
2: my
1: one of
2: favorite
1: those.
2: Form of Zach is Dad Zach. When he's like emo dad, like with his daughter's going into senior year.
0: When he's wearing all black and
1: when he's mean and calling everyone stupid.
2: No, Dad Zach's
0: you
2: my
0: can't
2: favorite.
0: Say that. That's
1: but stupid is fine.
2: You're canceled.
1: I'm not canceled. I'm just insensitive, but I'm not canceled. All right, Brett, you're in the lead 1-0. So since I was at the Baseball Hall of Fame, you get all in your baseball moods and everything. So what do I consider to be a better baseball movie? Field of Dreams or The Sandlot? Both amazing.
2: I watched a league.

0: gave their own the other day for the first time.
1: It's not bad.
0: It's cute.
1: Yeah.
0: I end up leaving the room to go to something else, so it didn't hold my attention that
1: cute's
0: long.
1: Cute's a good word for it. Like, it's fine. It's not, it's, let's
0: Gina,
1: see.
0: Gina, so. Tom, Rosie.
1: Brett says number two, or you're wrong, because he says the Sandlot. Taylor also says the Sandlot. So, I'm sorry, no points for either of you, but Brett, you do win 1-0.
0: I got none.
1: Field of
0: Dreams.
1: That's
0: how it works. Whoever loses it. Wins at 10:30, loses it.
1: The greatest baseball movie. I mean, come on. He has a catch with his dead dad at the end. How do you not?
2: I know.
1: Come on,
0: I've
1: man.
0: I've never seen either one of them.
1: It's,
2: oh my gosh, they're both great.
1: Yeah.
0: Sorry.
1: I'm not
2: they're
1: sure.
2: Going to have a Field of Dreams game on.
1: Yeah, they did that for a bunch of years, and they're bringing it back now.
0: What does that
2: love
0: mean?
2: That. I'm going to, so, like, they're out in the field. They're playing ball like Kevin Costner.
1: So in Field of Dreams, real short version of the story, he builds a baseball field in a cornfield, and then all these ghosts come and they play. But
2: the ghosts
1: of
2: baseball past.
1: Yes. The field is still there in Iowa, and it's kind of a magical place that people like to go, and they do one Major League Baseball game there a year.
2: In a cornfield.
1: In the cornfield.
2: Yeah.
0: Do the children from Children of the Corn.
2: Yeah, Malachi
1: do,
2: comes
1: yeah.
2: out.
1: He's
2: and
1: the umpire.
2: And,
1: yeah, they run the concession stand.
0: How would that be blue, Malachi?
2: Zach is back. He's in next. 12 in a row commercial free. Say bye, Tay.
0: Bye.
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0: Psych. 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

0: 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There is a country band that is absolutely crushing it right now for their fans, for their charities. Who is it?
1: I'll tell you next.
2: A few days before he turned 80, he was sitting out back in a rocker. He said, "What you been up to lately?"

Zac Brown Band on fire this week. They gave away free cruises to 37,000 fans in the audience at their show at Fenway Park. And then Zac Brown himself set the Celebrity Family Feud record with 195 points in Fast Money. It's on fire, like I said. Star Country.

Here with your dumb criminal of the day. This guy worked for the post office in Florida. Stole somebody's mail because it had a winning lottery ticket in it for $2,600. They caught him. Now, he is the dumb criminal, but I would say this. If you won the lottery, you gonna trust mailing your winning ticket in an envelope to the post office? I don't think so. Drive it there yourself. Star Country. You see?

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5: 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High 88 today.
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3: Hi, I'm Pastor Kevin. Are you ready? 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And as my wife will attest, I love football. Whether it be high school, college, or the pros, I love the strategy, the excitement, and the life lessons that the game of football teaches. I don't know about you, but I can't wait till kickoff. However, I've been thinking recently, what if we got as excited about God as we do the start of football season? What if we sought to know God as we do our favorite team's players? What if we discussed God's strategy for life as much as we debate our coach's game day strategy? Maybe you need to take a time out and think about that today.
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Wilson made a little girl's dream come true show in Cincinnati over the weekend. 10-year-old girl named Riley brought her up on stage so she could sing 4x4 by you along with Lainey. 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

94.9 Star Country, Zach Jackson here, and I have great news for you if you're weird. I don't want to call you weird, but if you're into having a pet raccoon, this is in Tennessee, but they've made it easier in the law now to have your own pet raccoon, because having a cat is not enough. 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
2: 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You stood next to Russell Dickerson, saw his big beefy muscles, and you said, gotta hit the weights. 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
1: 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May. 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

0: Kelly, Morgan Wallen. The duet game is working right now for Ella, so now she's got a new song coming out with Ko Wetzel this Friday. It's called Jaded. There's a little teaser online right now. 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
7: Scattered storms today and tomorrow. NRV in particular today. High 88.

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I mean, Taylor and Travis are married. Congratulations. Now the word is Travis wants to be a country artist, and Taylor wants to help him. 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

Carey back this season for the 14th year in a row as the opening song for Sunday Night Football. And why wouldn't she? I mean, she gets paid so much money for that one song. I'll take the small victories. I am excited that football is almost back. 94.9, Star Country.

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Ella Langley. 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

Kenny Chesney, Carry On, 94.9 Star Country. So, if you didn't know that you can make homemade weed killer with vinegar, soap, and salt. And I made a concoction of that. And I was like, why does it smell like vinegar in the studio? It's on my hands.

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0: Star Country weather. Tonight going to be partly cloudy with a low around 70. We do have a slight chance of showers, possible thunderstorms before 9 p.m., but chance of rain 20%. Looking at your Friday, mostly sunny with a high near 87. Do have a slight chance of showers, possible thunderstorm. Chance of rain is 50%. For your Friday, looking outside, mostly cloudy, 85 here at 94.9.

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0: Dana Che, you 94.9 Star Country, Ian Munson coming to Sidewinders October 8th. 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

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'Cause I told you once, you son of a gun, I'm

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Zach Topp, South of Sanity, 94.9 Star Country, Pulaski County Motorsports Park. Got a race this Friday, tomorrow, to be exact. And we got a 4-pack of tickets up for grabs tomorrow morning.

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0: Tonight, some more chances of rain. Partly cloudy with a low around 70. Chance of rain is 20%. Looking at your Friday, slight chance of showers. Possible thunderstorms after 2 p.m. Mostly sunny. High near 87. Chance of rain tomorrow, 50%. Looking outside right now, there's still spots of rain. 85 here at 94.9.

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1: Josh Turner, Long Black Train, 94.9 Star Country. I feel like if I had Dale's voice, I think I could do that song karaoke. But I don't have Dale's voice. I won't be able to do that karaoke. But I will tell you what I do have. I have a pair of shirts of Ashley Home Store, Send Me Backstage shirts that are up for grabs. That if you go to any show that Star Country's there, we might pick you. That you can go backstage and meet the artist ourselves. You'll at least meet us. We'll give you a crisp high five if you're wearing our shirts. 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
1: This well-known business was started by two teenagers with a bicycle and $100. This well-known business was started by two teenagers with a bicycle and $100. What is the business? If you know what it is, give me a call. 540-767-STAR or 434-477-1212. We're playing for a pair of our Ashley Home Store Semi Backstage shirts that you can wear to one of our shows, and we might pick you to go meet the artist and go backstage. So if you want those shirts, you got to answer the question. The question again, this well-known business was started by two teenagers with a bicycle and $100 and a dream. The business is still active today. You see a bunch of trucks. That's a hint right there. If you know what it is, give me a call. You can win some Send Me Backstage shirts.

0: Attila Langley, Morgan Wallen. I can't love you anymore. 94.9 Star Country. We're playing a game of what is it? The question today, this well-known business was started by two teenagers with a bicycle and $100. Hello, Star Country. What is it?
1: UPS.
0: It is UPS. You got it right.
1: Oh.
0: What's your name?
1: Felicia.
0: Felicia?
1: Yes.
0: Where are you calling from?
1: Roanoke.
0: Felicia calling from Roanoke. Well, you just want a pair of our Ashley Home Store Send Me Backstage shirts. You excited?
1: I am.
0: Did you have to look up the answer or did you know it? Or did you guess?
1: I'm not telling.
0: Okay. Keep your secrets then. All right. Well, Felicia, you won the Send Me Backstage shirts. Who is your big giveaway station?
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0: 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Bye, Felicia.
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Tomorrow I'm gonna leave here. I'm gonna let you go and walk away like every day I said I would. And tomorrow

Lainey Wilson, Phone Keys Wallet, 94.9 Star Country. And if you really want a shirt, we're going to be giving away some more shirts next week. But it's going to be our limited edition Pride in Our Country shirts on Monday. The Brett and Taylor Morning Show will be giving away shirts, 720.

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Lauren Elena, Chase Matthew, All My Exes, 94.9 Star Country, Dr. Pepper Park. We got some shows coming. We got Ashley McBride, August 22nd. Larry Fleet, September 11th. Priscilla Block, 25th. And then Blackberry Smoke, October 1st. The next night, Rodney Atkins on the 2nd. Then the next night, Wyatt Flores, October 3rd. Get your tickets to all the shows up at Dr. Pepper Park.

Kane Brown, Woman, 94.9 Star Country. Do you have a woman in your life? An American honey? Well, tuck them in tonight. Bo Stevens doing 10 o'clock tuck-ins tonight. Text him, 635-32.

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94.9 Star Country. A little bit of a fun fact. Apparently, the Beatles were once in talks to star in a Lord of the Rings movie with Paul as Frodo, Ringo as Sam, George as Gandalf, and John as Gollum. I would love to watch that movie and see George go, "You shall not pass." That was a really bad impression. I'm sorry.

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0: Tonight might see some more rain, low around 70. Chance of rain, though, 20%. Looking at your Friday, more rain, more thunderstorms, mostly sunny. High near 87. Chance of rain, 50% tomorrow. Looking outside, it's 85 here, 94.9.

0: solos and sold out shows nightly. 94.9 Star Country is proud to bring Ian Munsick to the Sidewinders Concert Series. 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A portion of the proceeds benefit the Life Ring Foundation and Fighting Kids Cancer. 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

0: 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The Cure Kids Cancer Radiothon is coming back tomorrow, 6 a.m., kicking it off with old Brett and Taylor. 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

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Stevens. Final pit stop on the way to the weekend. Let me know how the week has been treating you. 6:30, 5:32. 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

Tim McGraw, Eric Church, and Morgan Wallen. MacArthur Saga, a former number one in the Star 9 at 9. 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
1: Good chance of rain hanging around overnight. A low of 69. Some early morning patchy fog. It'll be cloudy, rainy basically all day tomorrow. The high, 89.

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Ella Langley is on 94.9 Star Country, and according to the National Weather Service, no activity in the Atlantic that we need to be concerned about as far as hurricanes go, except for this song. 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